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If you're looking for the love of your life, stop. 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
1: 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Life is simple. If you're looking for the love of your life, stop. 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Life is simple.